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You move with style, you hit with attitude. 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
5: Today is Saturday, July 25th. The sun rises in Vienna at 5:20 a.m. and sets at 8:36 p.m. In Buenos Aires, sunrise at 7:55 a.m. and sunset at 6:01 p.m. Among the events from the past that took place on this day, we remember that in 1943, the Grand Council of Fascism passed a motion of no confidence against Benito Mussolini, leading to his immediate arrest on the orders of King Victor Emmanuel III. After 21 years of authoritarian rule, Mussolini was stripped of his political power and replaced by Marshal Pietro Badoglio, marking the internal collapse of the fascist regime and setting off a complex diplomatic process that led to Italy's armistice with the Allied powers. In 1978, Louise Brown was born at Oldham General Hospital in Greater Manchester, England, becoming the world's first child successfully conceived through in vitro fertilization, IVF. Developed by physiologist Robert Edwards and gynecologist Patrick Steptoe, the groundbreaking medical procedure offered revolutionary hope to millions of infertile couples worldwide, while initiating major bioethical debates that transformed modern reproductive medicine and embryology research. In 1992, the XXV Summer Olympic Games opened in Barcelona, Spain, featuring the historic participation of 169 nations with no boycotts for the first time in several decades. The Games celebrated the diplomatic readmission of post-apartheid South Africa, fielded a unified team representing former Soviet republics, and allowed professional NBA players to compete on the famous American Dream Team, making the event a landmark moment in international sports culture. In 2000, Air France Flight 4590, a supersonic Concorde aircraft bound for New York, crashed into a hotel shortly after takeoff from Charles de Gaulle Airport in Paris, killing all 109 people aboard and 4 on the ground. Caused by a titanium strip on the runway that ruptured a tire and damaged a fuel tank, the catastrophic accident marked the only fatal crash of the Concorde, accelerating the retirement of the iconic supersonic passenger airliner 3 years later. And that is all for today. The Italian Network Almanac returns tomorrow.

you know what? Life is too short to play it safe. 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And dream with your ears open. Cause when the beat hits, even your problems start dancing. 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
2: Today is Saturday, July 25th. The sun rises in Vienna at 5:20 a.m. and sets at 8:36 p.m. In Buenos Aires, sunrise at 7:55 a.m. and sunset at 6:01 p.m. Among the events from the past that took place on this day, we remember that in 1943, the Grand Council of Fascism passed a motion of no confidence against Benito Mussolini, leading to his immediate arrest on the orders of King Victor Emmanuel III. After 21 years of authoritarian rule, Mussolini was stripped of his political power and replaced by Marshal Pietro Badoglio, marking the internal collapse of the fascist regime and setting off a complex diplomatic process that led to Italy's armistice with the Allied powers. In 1978, Louise Brown was born at Oldham General Hospital in Greater Manchester, England, becoming the world's first child successfully conceived through in vitro fertilization, IVF. Developed by physiologist Robert Edwards and gynecologist Patrick Steptoe, the groundbreaking medical procedure offered revolutionary hope to millions of infertile couples worldwide, while initiating major bioethical debates that transformed modern reproductive medicine and embryology research. In 1992, the XXV Summer Olympic Games opened in Barcelona, Spain, featuring the historic participation of 169 nations with no boycotts for the first time in several decades. The Games celebrated the diplomatic readmission of post-apartheid South Africa, fielded a unified team representing former Soviet republics, and allowed professional NBA players to compete on the famous American Dream Team, making the event a landmark moment in international sports culture. In 2000, Air France Flight 4590, a supersonic Concorde aircraft bound for New York, crashed into a hotel shortly after takeoff from Charles de Gaulle Airport in Paris, killing all 109 people aboard and 4 on the ground. Caused by a titanium strip on the runway that ruptured a tire and damaged a fuel tank, the catastrophic accident marked the only fatal crash of the Concorde, accelerating the retirement of the iconic supersonic passenger airliner 3 years later. And that is all for today. The Italian Network Almanac returns tomorrow.

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4: Today is Saturday, July 25th. The sun rises in Vienna at 5:20 a.m. and sets at 8:36 p.m. In Buenos Aires, sunrise at 7:55 a.m. and sunset at 6:01 p.m. Among the events from the past that took place on this day, we remember that in 1943, the Grand Council of Fascism passed a motion of no confidence against Benito Mussolini, leading to his immediate arrest on the orders of King Victor Emmanuel III. After 21 years of authoritarian rule, Mussolini was stripped of his political power and replaced by Marshal Pietro Badoglio, marking the internal collapse of the fascist regime and setting off a complex diplomatic process that led to Italy's armistice with the Allied powers. In 1978, Louise Brown was born at Oldham General Hospital in Greater Manchester, England, becoming the world's first child successfully conceived through in vitro fertilization, IVF. Developed by physiologist Robert Edwards and gynecologist Patrick Steptoe, the groundbreaking medical procedure offered revolutionary hope to millions of infertile couples worldwide, while initiating major bioethical debates that transformed modern reproductive medicine and embryology research. In 1992, the XXV Summer Olympic Games opened in Barcelona, Spain, featuring the historic participation of 169 nations with no boycotts for the first time in several decades. The Games celebrated the diplomatic readmission of post-apartheid South Africa, fielded a unified team representing former Soviet republics, and allowed professional NBA players to compete on the famous American Dream Team, making the event a landmark moment in international sports culture. In 2000, Air France Flight 4590, a supersonic Concorde aircraft bound for New York, crashed into a hotel shortly after takeoff from Charles de Gaulle Airport in Paris, killing all 109 people aboard and 4 on the ground. Caused by a titanium strip on the runway that ruptured a tire and damaged a fuel tank, the catastrophic accident marked the only fatal crash of the Concorde, accelerating the retirement of the iconic supersonic passenger airliner 3 years later. And that is all for today. The Italian Network Almanac returns tomorrow.
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6: Today is Saturday, July 25th. The sun rises in Vienna at 5:20 a.m. and sets at 8:36 p.m. In Buenos Aires, sunrise at 7:55 a.m. and sunset at 6:01 p.m. Among the events from the past that took place on this day, we remember that in 1943, the Grand Council of Fascism passed a motion of no confidence against Benito Mussolini, leading to his immediate arrest on the orders of King Victor Emmanuel III. After 21 years of authoritarian rule, Mussolini was stripped of his political power and replaced by Marshal Pietro Badoglio, marking the internal collapse of the fascist regime and setting off a complex diplomatic process that led to Italy's armistice with the Allied powers. In 1978, Louise Brown was born at Oldham General Hospital in Greater Manchester, England, becoming the world's first child successfully conceived through in vitro fertilization, IVF. Developed by physiologist Robert Edwards and gynecologist Patrick Steptoe, the groundbreaking medical procedure offered revolutionary hope to millions of infertile couples worldwide, while initiating major bioethical debates that transformed modern reproductive medicine and embryology research. In 1992, the XXV Summer Olympic Games opened in Barcelona, Spain, featuring the historic participation of 169 nations with no boycotts for the first time in several decades. The game celebrated the diplomatic readmission of post-apartheid South Africa, fielded a unified team representing former Soviet republics, and allowed professional NBA players to compete on the famous American Dream Team, making the event a landmark moment in international sports culture. In 2000, Air France Flight 4590, a supersonic Concorde aircraft bound for New York, crashed into a hotel shortly after takeoff from Charles de Gaulle Airport in Paris, killing all 109 people aboard and 4 on the ground. Caused by a titanium strip on the runway that ruptured a tire and damaged a fuel tank, the catastrophic accident marked the only fatal crash of the Concorde, accelerating the retirement of the iconic supersonic passenger airliner 3 years later. And that is all for today. The Italian Network Almanac returns tomorrow.
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1: Where every beat is an emotion that keeps you glued. 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
0: Don't stop. Don't turn off the rhythm. Stay with us and keep dancing, because on Radio Italia Network, the energy that accompanies you everywhere. Don't lose the beat. We are always here for you.

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2: Happy July, and welcome to Eventi Italia. We begin today's edition by letting you know that, from July 30th to August 2nd, the town of Bagno di Romagna, in the province of Forlì-Cesena, will host I Giorni del Capitano, the Captain's Days. This historical reenactment aims to preserve an important local tradition dating back to the time of the Val di Bagno, when each year the Medici family appointed a trusted representative to govern the territory as its captain. This year's event will feature a theatrical performance in the historic Piazza Ricasoli and will celebrate the traditions of the Grand Duchy of Tuscany, which ruled the area until 1859. That heritage is still reflected today in landmarks such as the historic Captain's Palace on Via Fiorentina. Moving further south, we arrive at the ancient village of Sorella, part of the municipality of Diamante in the province of Cosenza, where the Calasai Sotto l'Ustel, Wine Glasses Under the Stars, festival is currently taking place. At the heart of the event is a wine tasting route showcasing wines from across Calabria, with wineries from throughout the region. Every glass offers visitors the chance to discover local grape varieties, wine growing areas, and the stories behind Calabria's rich winemaking tradition, accompanied by regional specialties and local cuisine. From July 31st to August 9th, the town of Senigallia, in the province of Ancona, will once again host the 26th edition of the Summer Jamboree, the international festival dedicated to American music and culture of the 1930s, 1940s, and 1950s. For 10 days, this seaside town in the Marche region takes on a completely different atmosphere as its squares, streets, waterfront, and historic landmarks are transformed into a huge open-air stage, featuring live concerts, swing dancing, classic cars, vintage markets, performances, and seaside events. Once again, the dance camp will be part of the 2026 edition, offering an intensive dance program with internationally renowned instructors leading a series of classes and workshops. And with that, we come to the end of this edition of Eventi Italia. Thank you for listening, and we'll be back soon with more updates.
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2: Today is Saturday, July 25th. The sun rises in Vienna at 5:20 a.m. and sets at 8:36 p.m. In Buenos Aires, sunrise at 7:55 a.m. and sunset at 6:01 p.m. Among the events from the past that took place on this day, we remember that in 1943, the Grand Council of Fascism passed a motion of no confidence against Benito Mussolini, leading to his immediate arrest on the orders of King Victor Emmanuel III. After 21 years of authoritarian rule, Mussolini was stripped of his political power and replaced by Marshal Pietro Badoglio, marking the internal collapse of the fascist regime and setting off a complex diplomatic process that led to Italy's armistice with the Allied powers. In 1978, Louise Brown was born at Oldham General Hospital in Greater Manchester, England, becoming the world's first child successfully conceived through in vitro fertilization, IVF. Developed by physiologist Robert Edwards and gynecologist Patrick Steptoe, the groundbreaking medical procedure offered revolutionary hope to millions of infertile couples worldwide, while initiating major bioethical debates that transformed modern reproductive medicine and embryology research. In 1992, the XXV Summer Olympic Games opened in Barcelona, Spain, featuring the historic participation of 169 nations with no boycotts for the first time in several decades. The Games celebrated the diplomatic readmission of post-apartheid South Africa, fielded a unified team representing former Soviet republics, and allowed professional NBA players to compete on the famous American Dream Team, making the event a landmark moment in international sports culture. In 2000, Air France Flight 4590, a supersonic Concorde aircraft bound for New York, crashed into a hotel shortly after takeoff from Charles de Gaulle Airport in Paris, killing all 109 people aboard and 4 on the ground. Caused by a titanium strip on the runway that ruptured a tire and damaged a fuel tank, the catastrophic accident marked the only fatal crash of the Concorde, accelerating the retirement of the iconic supersonic passenger airliner 3 years later. And that is all for today. The Italian Network Almanac returns tomorrow.
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3: Gruppo Next. 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Gruppo Next. 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
6: Today is Saturday, July 25th. The sun rises in Vienna at 5:20 a.m. and sets at 8:36 p.m. In Buenos Aires, sunrise at 7:55 a.m. and sunset at 6:01 p.m. Among the events from the past that took place on this day, we remember that in 1943, the Grand Council of Fascism passed a motion of no confidence against Benito Mussolini, leading to his immediate arrest on the orders of King Victor Emmanuel III. After 21 years of authoritarian rule, Mussolini was stripped of his political power and replaced by Marshal Pietro Badoglio, marking the internal collapse of the fascist regime and setting off a complex diplomatic process that led to Italy's armistice with the Allied powers. In 1978, Louise Brown was born at Oldham General Hospital in Greater Manchester, England, becoming the world's first child successfully conceived through in vitro fertilization, IVF. Developed by physiologist Robert Edwards and gynecologist Patrick Steptoe, the groundbreaking medical procedure offered revolutionary hope to millions of infertile couples worldwide, while initiating major bioethical debates that transformed modern reproductive medicine and embryology research. In 1992, the XXV Summer Olympic Games opened in Barcelona, Spain, featuring the historic participation of 169 nations with no boycotts for the first time in several decades. The Games celebrated the diplomatic readmission of post-apartheid South Africa, fielded a unified team representing former Soviet republics, and allowed professional NBA players to compete on the famous American Dream Team, making the event a landmark moment in international sports culture. In 2000, Air France Flight 4590, a supersonic Concorde aircraft bound for New York, crashed into a hotel shortly after takeoff from Charles de Gaulle Airport in Paris, killing all 109 people aboard and 4 on the ground. Caused by a titanium strip on the runway that ruptured a tire and damaged a fuel tank, the catastrophic accident marked the only fatal crash of the Concorde, accelerating the retirement of the iconic supersonic passenger airliner 3 years later. And that is all for today. The Italian Network Almanac returns tomorrow.
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2: Happy July, and welcome to Eventi Italia. We begin today's edition by letting you know that, from July 30th to August 2nd, the town of Bagno di Romagna, in the province of Forlì-Cesena, will host I Giorni del Capitano, the Captain's Days. This historical reenactment aims to preserve an important local tradition dating back to the time of the Val di Bagno, when each year the Medici family appointed a trusted representative to govern the territory as its captain. This year's event will feature a theatrical performance in the historic Piazza Ricasoli and will celebrate the traditions of the Grand Duchy of Tuscany, which ruled the area until 1859. That heritage is still reflected today in landmarks such as the historic Captain's Palace on Via Fiorentina. Moving further south, we arrive at the ancient village of Sorella, part of the municipality of Diamante in the province of Cosenza, where the Calasai Sotto l'Ustel, Wine Glasses Under the Stars, festival is currently taking place. At the heart of the event is a wine tasting route showcasing wines from across Calabria, with wineries from throughout the region. Every glass offers visitors the chance to discover local grape varieties, wine growing areas, and the stories behind Calabria's rich winemaking tradition, accompanied by regional specialties and local cuisine. From July 31st to August 9th, the town of Senigallia, in the province of Ancona, will once again host the 26th edition of the Summer Jamboree, the international festival dedicated to American music and culture of the 1930s, 1940s, and 1950s. For 10 days, this seaside town in the Marche region takes on a completely different atmosphere as its squares, streets, waterfront, and historic landmarks are transformed into a huge open-air stage, featuring live concerts, swing dancing, classic cars, vintage markets, performances, and seaside events. Once again, the dance camp will be part of the 2026 edition, offering an intensive dance program with internationally renowned instructors leading a series of classes and workshops. And with that, we come to the end of this edition of Eventi Italia. Thank you for listening, and we'll be back soon with more updates.
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2: Today is Saturday, July 25th. The sun rises in Vienna at 5:20 a.m. and sets at 8:36 p.m. In Buenos Aires, sunrise at 7:55 a.m. and sunset at 6:01 p.m. Among the events from the past that took place on this day, we remember that in 1943, the Grand Council of Fascism passed a motion of no confidence against Benito Mussolini, leading to his immediate arrest on the orders of King Victor Emmanuel III. After 21 years of authoritarian rule, Mussolini was stripped of his political power and replaced by Marshal Pietro Badoglio, marking the internal collapse of the fascist regime and setting off a complex diplomatic process that led to Italy's armistice with the Allied powers. In 1978, Louise Brown was born at Oldham General Hospital in Greater Manchester, England, becoming the world's first child successfully conceived through in vitro fertilization, IVF. Developed by physiologist Robert Edwards and gynecologist Patrick Steptoe, the groundbreaking medical procedure offered revolutionary hope to millions of infertile couples worldwide, while initiating major bioethical debates that transformed modern reproductive medicine and embryology research. In 1992, the XXV Summer Olympic Games opened in Barcelona, Spain, featuring the historic participation of 169 nations with no boycotts for the first time in several decades. The Games celebrated the diplomatic readmission of post-apartheid South Africa, fielded a unified team representing former Soviet republics, and allowed professional NBA players to compete on the famous American Dream Team, making the event a landmark moment in international sports culture. In 2000, Air France Flight 4590, a supersonic Concorde aircraft bound for New York, crashed into a hotel shortly after takeoff from Charles de Gaulle Airport in Paris, killing all 109 people aboard and 4 on the ground. Caused by a titanium strip on the runway that ruptured a tire and damaged a fuel tank, the catastrophic accident marked the only fatal crash of the Concorde, accelerating the retirement of the iconic supersonic passenger airliner 3 years later. And that is all for today. The Italian Network Almanac returns tomorrow.
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You move with style, you hit with attitude. 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And the music? 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

This summer, you can be anywhere. 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
6: Happy July, and welcome to Eventi Italia. We begin today's edition by letting you know that, from July 30th to August 2nd, the town of Bagno di Romagna, in the province of Forlì-Cesena, will host I Giorni del Capitano, the Captain's Days. This historical reenactment aims to preserve an important local tradition dating back to the time of the Val di Bagno, when each year the Medici family appointed a trusted representative to govern the territory as its captain. This year's event will feature a theatrical performance in the historic Piazza Ricasoli and will celebrate the traditions of the Grand Duchy of Tuscany, which ruled the area until 1859. That heritage is still reflected today in landmarks such as the historic Captain's Palace on Via Fiorentina. Moving further south, we arrive at the ancient village of Sorella, part of the municipality of Diamante in the province of Cosenza, where the Calasai Sotto Lustel, Wine Glasses Under the Stars, festival is currently taking place. At the heart of the event is a wine tasting route showcasing wines from across Calabria, with wineries from throughout the region. Every glass offers visitors the chance to discover local grape varieties, wine growing areas, and the stories behind Calabria's rich winemaking tradition, accompanied by regional specialties and local cuisine. From July 31st to August 9th, the town of Senigallia, in the province of Ancona, will once again host the 26th edition of the Summer Jamboree, the international festival dedicated to American music and culture of the 1930s, 1940s, and 1950s. For 10 days, this seaside town in the Marche region takes on a completely different atmosphere as its squares, streets, waterfront, and historic landmarks are transformed into a huge open-air stage, featuring live concerts, swing dancing, classic cars, vintage markets, performances, and seaside events. Once again, the dance camp will be part of the 2026 edition, offering an intensive dance program with internationally renowned instructors leading a series of classes and workshops. And with that, we come to the end of this edition of Eventi Italia. Thank you for listening, and we'll be back soon with more updates.
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1: Where every beat is an emotion that keeps you glued. 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
0: Don't stop. Don't turn off the rhythm. Stay with us and keep dancing, because on Radio Italia Network, the energy that accompanies you everywhere. Don't lose the beat. We are always here for you.

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2: Happy July, and welcome to Eventi Italia. We begin today's edition by letting you know that, from July 30th to August 2nd, the town of Bagno di Romagna, in the province of Forlì-Cesena, will host I Giorni del Capitano, the Captain's Days. This historical reenactment aims to preserve an important local tradition dating back to the time of the Val di Bagno, when each year the Medici family appointed a trusted representative to govern the territory as its captain. This year's event will feature a theatrical performance in the historic Piazza Ricasoli and will celebrate the traditions of the Grand Duchy of Tuscany, which ruled the area until 1859. That heritage is still reflected today in landmarks such as the historic Captain's Palace on Via Fiorentina. Moving further south, we arrive at the ancient village of Sorella, part of the municipality of Diamante in the province of Cosenza, where the Calasai Sotto Lustel, Wine Glasses Under the Stars, festival is currently taking place. At the heart of the event is a wine tasting route showcasing wines from across Calabria, with wineries from throughout the region. Every glass offers visitors the chance to discover local grape varieties, wine growing areas, and the stories behind Calabria's rich winemaking tradition, accompanied by regional specialties and local cuisine. From July 31st to August 9th, the town of Senigallia, in the province of Ancona, will once again host the 26th edition of the Summer Jamboree, the international festival dedicated to American music and culture of the 1930s, 1940s, and 1950s. For 10 days, this seaside town in the Marche region takes on a completely different atmosphere as its squares, streets, waterfront, and historic landmarks are transformed into a huge open-air stage, featuring live concerts, swing dancing, classic cars, vintage markets, performances, and seaside events. Once again, the dance camp will be part of the 2026 edition, offering an intensive dance program with internationally renowned instructors leading a series of classes and workshops. And with that, we come to the end of this edition of Eventi Italia. Thank you for listening, and we'll be back soon with more updates.
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So Geordie will be hanged in a golden chain. 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He stole 16 of the king's royal deers and sold them to feed his lady.

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6: Happy July and welcome to Eventi Italia. We begin today's edition by letting you know that, from July 30th to August 2nd, the town of Bagno di Romagna, in the province of Forlì-Cesena, will host I Giorni del Capitano, the Captain's Days. This historical reenactment aims to preserve an important local tradition dating back to the time of the Val di Bagno, when each year the Medici family appointed a trusted representative to govern the territory as its captain. This year's event will feature a theatrical performance in the historic Piazza Ricasoli and will celebrate the traditions of the Grand Duchy of Tuscany, which ruled the area until 1859. That heritage is still reflected today in landmarks such as the historic Captain's Palace on Via Fiorentina. Moving further south, we arrive at the ancient village of Sorella, part of the municipality of Diamante in the province of Cosenza, where the Calasai Sato Lustel, Wine Glasses Under the Stars, festival is currently taking place. At the heart of the event is a wine tasting route showcasing wines from across Calabria, with wineries from throughout the region. Every glass offers visitors the chance to discover local grape varieties, wine growing areas, and the stories behind Calabria's rich winemaking tradition, accompanied by regional specialties and local cuisine. From July 31st to August 9th, the town of Senigallia, in the province of Ancona, will once again host the 26th edition of the Summer Jamboree, the international festival dedicated to American music and culture of the 1930s, 1940s, and 1950s. For 10 days, this seaside town in the Marche region takes on a completely different atmosphere as its squares, streets, waterfront, and historic landmarks are transformed into a huge open-air stage, featuring live concerts, swing dancing, classic cars, vintage markets, performances, and seaside events. Once again, the dance camp will be part of the 2026 edition, offering an intensive dance program with internationally renowned instructors leading a series of classes and workshops. And with that, we come to the end of this edition of Eventi Italia. Thank you for listening, and we'll be back soon with more updates.
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6: Happy July and welcome to Eventi Italia. We begin today's edition by letting you know that, from July 30th to August 2nd, the town of Bagno di Romagna, in the province of Forlì-Cesena, will host I Giorni del Capitano, the Captain's Days. This historical reenactment aims to preserve an important local tradition dating back to the time of the Val di Bagno, when each year the Medici family appointed a trusted representative to govern the territory as its captain. This year's event will feature a theatrical performance in the historic Piazza Ricasoli and will celebrate the traditions of the Grand Duchy of Tuscany, which ruled the area until 1859. That heritage is still reflected today in landmarks such as the historic Captain's Palace on Via Fiorentina. Moving further south, we arrive at the ancient village of Sorella, part of the municipality of Diamante in the province of Cosenza, where the Calasai Sato Lustel, Wine Glasses Under the Stars, festival is currently taking place. At the heart of the event is a wine tasting route showcasing wines from across Calabria, with wineries from throughout the region. Every glass offers visitors the chance to discover local grape varieties, wine growing areas, and the stories behind Calabria's rich winemaking tradition, accompanied by regional specialties and local cuisine. From July 31st to August 9th, the town of Senigallia, in the province of Ancona, will once again host the 26th edition of the Summer Jamboree, the international festival dedicated to American music and culture of the 1930s, 1940s, and 1950s. For 10 days, this seaside town in the Marche region takes on a completely different atmosphere as its squares, streets, waterfront, and historic landmarks are transformed into a huge open-air stage, featuring live concerts, swing dancing, classic cars, vintage markets, performances, and seaside events. Once again, the dance camp will be part of the 2026 edition, offering an intensive dance program with internationally renowned instructors leading a series of classes and workshops. And with that, we come to the end of this edition of Eventi Italia. Thank you for listening, and we'll be back soon with more updates.
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0: keeps you glued. 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
1: Don't stop. Don't turn off the rhythm. Stay with us and keep dancing, because on Radio Italia Network, the energy that accompanies you everywhere. Don't lose the beat. We are always here for you.

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2: Happy July, and welcome to Eventi Italia. We begin today's edition by letting you know that, from July 30th to August 2nd, the town of Bagno di Romagna, in the province of Forlì-Cesena, will host I Giorni del Capitano, the Captain's Days. This historical reenactment aims to preserve an important local tradition dating back to the time of the Val di Bagno, when each year the Medici family appointed a trusted representative to govern the territory as its captain. This year's event will feature a theatrical performance in the historic Piazza Ricasoli and will celebrate the traditions of the Grand Duchy of Tuscany, which ruled the area until 1859. That heritage is still reflected today in landmarks such as the historic Captain's Palace on Via Fiorentina. Moving further south, we arrive at the ancient village of Sorella, part of the municipality of Diamante in the province of Cosenza, where the Calasai Sotto l'Ustel, Wine Glasses Under the Stars, festival is currently taking place. At the heart of the event is a wine tasting route showcasing wines from across Calabria, with wineries from throughout the region. Every glass offers visitors the chance to discover local grape varieties, wine growing areas, and the stories behind Calabria's rich winemaking tradition, accompanied by regional specialties and local cuisine. From July 31st to August 9th, the town of Senigallia, in the province of Ancona, will once again host the 26th edition of the Summer Jamboree, the international festival dedicated to American music and culture of the 1930s, 1940s, and 1950s. For 10 days, this seaside town in the Marche region takes on a completely different atmosphere as its squares, streets, waterfront, and historic landmarks are transformed into a huge open-air stage, featuring live concerts, swing dancing, classic cars, vintage markets, performances, and seaside events. Once again, the dance camp will be part of the 2026 edition, offering an intensive dance program with internationally renowned instructors leading a series of classes and workshops. And with that, we come to the end of this edition of Eventi Italia. Thank you for listening, and we'll be back soon with more updates.
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6: Happy July and welcome to Eventi Italia. We begin today's edition by letting you know that, from July 30th to August 2nd, the town of Bagno di Romagna, in the province of Forlì-Sassina, will host I Giorni del Capitano, the Captain's Days. This historical reenactment aims to preserve an important local tradition dating back to the time of the Val di Bagno, when each year the Medici family appointed a trusted representative to govern the territory as its captain. This year's event will feature a theatrical performance in the historic Piazza Ricasoli and will celebrate the traditions of the Grand Duchy of Tuscany, which ruled the area until 1859. That heritage is still reflected today in landmarks such as the historic Captain's Palace on Via Fiorentina. Moving further south, we arrive at the ancient village of Sorella, part of the municipality of Diamante in the province of Cosenza, where the Calasai Sato Lustel, Wine Glasses Under the Stars, festival is currently taking place. At the heart of the event is a wine tasting route showcasing wines from across Calabria, with wineries from throughout the region. Every glass offers visitors the chance to discover local grape varieties, wine growing areas, and the stories behind Calabria's rich winemaking tradition, accompanied by regional specialties and local cuisine. From July 31st to August 9th, the town of Senigallia, in the province of Ancona, will once again host the 26th edition of the Summer Jamboree, the international festival dedicated to American music and culture of the 1930s, 1940s, and 1950s. For 10 days, this seaside town in the Marche region takes on a completely different atmosphere as its squares, streets, waterfront, and historic landmarks are transformed into a huge open-air stage, featuring live concerts, swing dancing, classic cars, vintage markets, performances, and seaside events. Once again, the dance camp will be part of the 2026 edition, offering an intensive dance program with internationally renowned instructors leading a series of classes and workshops. And with that, we come to the end of this edition of Eventi Italia. Thank you for listening, and we'll be back soon with more updates.
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3: Happy July, and welcome to Eventi Italia. We begin today's edition by letting you know that, from July 30th to August 2nd, the town of Bagno di Romagna, in the province of Forlì-Cesena, will host I Giorni del Capitano, the Captain's Days. This historical reenactment aims to preserve an important local tradition dating back to the time of the Val di Bagno, when each year the Medici family appointed a trusted representative to govern the territory as its captain. This year's event will feature a theatrical performance in the historic Piazza Ricasoli and will celebrate the traditions of the Grand Duchy of Tuscany, which ruled the area until 1859. That heritage is still reflected today in landmarks such as the historic Captain's Palace on Via Fiorentina. Moving further south, we arrive at the ancient village of Sorella, part of the municipality of Diamante in the province of Cosenza, where the Calasai Sotto l'Ustel, Wine Glasses Under the Stars, festival is currently taking place. At the heart of the event is a wine tasting route showcasing wines from across Calabria, with wineries from throughout the region. Every glass offers visitors the chance to discover local grape varieties, wine growing areas, and the stories behind Calabria's rich winemaking tradition, accompanied by regional specialties and local cuisine. From July 31st to August 9th, the town of Senigallia, in the province of Ancona, will once again host the 26th edition of the Summer Jamboree, the international festival dedicated to American music and culture of the 1930s, 1940s, and 1950s. For 10 days, this seaside town in the Marche region takes on a completely different atmosphere as its squares, streets, waterfront, and historic landmarks are transformed into a huge open-air stage, featuring live concerts, swing dancing, classic cars, vintage markets, performances, and seaside events. Once again, the dance camp will be part of the 2026 edition, offering an intensive dance program with internationally renowned instructors leading a series of classes and workshops. And with that, we come to the end of this edition of Eventi Italia. Thank you for listening, and we'll be back soon with more updates.
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1: We had 2 bags of grass, 75 pellets of mescaline, 5 sheets of high-powered bladder acid, a salt shaker half full of cocaine, a whole galaxy of multicolored uppers, downers, screamers, laughers, also a quart of tequila, quart of rum, case of beer, pint of raw ether, and 2 dozen amyls. 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

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A salt shaker half full of cocaine. 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Also a quart of tequila, quart of rum, case of beer, pint of raw ether, and 2 dozen amyls. 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

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Louder, stronger, unstoppable. 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
3: Happy July, and welcome to Eventi Italia. We begin today's edition by letting you know that, from July 30th to August 2nd, the town of Bagno di Romagna, in the province of Forlì-Sassina, will host I Giorni del Capitano, the Captain's Days. This historical reenactment aims to preserve an important local tradition dating back to the time of the Val di Bagno, when each year the Medici family appointed a trusted representative to govern the territory as its captain. This year's event will feature a theatrical performance in the historic Piazza Ricasoli and will celebrate the traditions of the Grand Duchy of Tuscany, which ruled the area until 1859. That heritage is still reflected today in landmarks such as the historic Captain's Palace on Via Fiorentina. Moving further south, we arrive at the ancient village of Sorella, part of the municipality of Diamante in the province of Cosenza, where the Calasai Sato Lustel, Wine Glasses Under the Stars, festival is currently taking place. At the heart of the event is a wine tasting route showcasing wines from across Calabria, with wineries from throughout the region. Every glass offers visitors the chance to discover local grape varieties, wine growing areas, and the stories behind Calabria's rich winemaking tradition, accompanied by regional specialties and local cuisine. From July 31st to August 9th, the town of Senigallia, in the province of Ancona, will once again host the 26th edition of the Summer Jamboree, the international festival dedicated to American music and culture of the 1930s, 1940s, and 1950s. For 10 days, this seaside town in the Marche region takes on a completely different atmosphere as its squares, streets, waterfront, and historic landmarks are transformed into a huge open-air stage, featuring live concerts, swing dancing, classic cars, vintage markets, performances, and seaside events. Once again, the dance camp will be part of the 2026 edition, offering an intensive dance program with internationally renowned instructors leading a series of classes and workshops. And with that, we come to the end of this edition of Eventi Italia. Thank you for listening, and we'll be back soon with more updates.
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3: Happy July, and welcome to Eventi Italia. We begin today's edition by letting you know that, from July 30th to August 2nd, the town of Bagno di Romagna, in the province of Forlì-Sassina, will host I Giorni del Capitano, the Captain's Days. This historical reenactment aims to preserve an important local tradition dating back to the time of the Val di Bagno, when each year the Medici family appointed a trusted representative to govern the territory as its captain. This year's event will feature a theatrical performance in the historic Piazza Ricasoli and will celebrate the traditions of the Grand Duchy of Tuscany, which ruled the area until 1859. That heritage is still reflected today in landmarks such as the historic Captain's Palace on Via Fiorentina. Moving further south, we arrive at the ancient village of Sorella, part of the municipality of Diamante in the province of Cosenza, where the Calasai Sotto l'Ustel, Wine Glasses Under the Stars, festival is currently taking place. At the heart of the event is a wine tasting route showcasing wines from across Calabria, with wineries from throughout the region. Every glass offers visitors the chance to discover local grape varieties, wine growing areas, and the stories behind Calabria's rich winemaking tradition, accompanied by regional specialties and local cuisine. From July 31st to August 9th, the town of Senigallia, in the province of Ancona, will once again host the 26th edition of the Summer Jamboree, the international festival dedicated to American music and culture of the 1930s, 1940s, and 1950s. For 10 days, this seaside town in the Marche region takes on a completely different atmosphere as its squares, streets, waterfront, and historic landmarks are transformed into a huge open-air stage, featuring live concerts, swing dancing, classic cars, vintage markets, performances, and seaside events. Once again, the dance camp will be part of the 2026 edition, offering an intensive dance program with internationally renowned instructors leading a series of classes and workshops. And with that, we come to the end of this edition of Eventi Italia. Thank you for listening, and we'll be back soon with more updates.
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On the streets when you're coming home late. In the evening after a long, heavy day. The rhythm may change, but the music stays, and we are right there with you. 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

0: 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Wake up, lace up, and let the beats push you forward with Runbeat, your ultimate soundtrack to hit the ground running. 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
3: Happy July, and welcome to Eventi Italia. We begin today's edition by letting you know that, from July 30th to August 2nd, the town of Bagno di Romagna, in the province of Forlì-Sassina, will host I Giorni del Capitano, the Captain's Days. This historical reenactment aims to preserve an important local tradition dating back to the time of the Val di Bagno, when each year the Medici family appointed a trusted representative to govern the territory as its captain. This year's event will feature a theatrical performance in the historic Piazza Ricasoli and will celebrate the traditions of the Grand Duchy of Tuscany, which ruled the area until 1859. That heritage is still reflected today in landmarks such as the historic Captain's Palace on Via Fiorentina. Moving further south, we arrive at the ancient village of Sorella, part of the municipality of Diamante in the province of Cosenza, where the Calasai Sotto l'Ustel, Wine Glasses Under the Stars, festival is currently taking place. At the heart of the event is a wine tasting route showcasing wines from across Calabria, with wineries from throughout the region. Every glass offers visitors the chance to discover local grape varieties, wine growing areas, and the stories behind Calabria's rich winemaking tradition, accompanied by regional specialties and local cuisine. From July 31st to August 9th, the town of Senigallia, in the province of Ancona, will once again host the 26th edition of the Summer Jamboree, the international festival dedicated to American music and culture of the 1930s, 1940s, and 1950s. For 10 days, this seaside town in the Marche region takes on a completely different atmosphere as its squares, streets, waterfront, and historic landmarks are transformed into a huge open-air stage, featuring live concerts, swing dancing, classic cars, vintage markets, performances, and seaside events. Once again, the dance camp will be part of the 2026 edition, offering an intensive dance program with internationally renowned instructors leading a series of classes and workshops. And with that, we come to the end of this edition of Eventi Italia. Thank you for listening, and we'll be back soon with more updates.
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3: Happy July, and welcome to Eventi Italia. We begin today's edition by letting you know that, from July 30th to August 2nd, the town of Bagno di Romagna, in the province of Forlì-Cesena, will host I Giorni del Capitano, the Captain's Days. This historical reenactment aims to preserve an important local tradition dating back to the time of the Val di Bagno, when each year the Medici family appointed a trusted representative to govern the territory as its captain. This year's event will feature a theatrical performance in the historic Piazza Ricasoli and will celebrate the traditions of the Grand Duchy of Tuscany, which ruled the area until 1859. That heritage is still reflected today in landmarks such as the historic Captain's Palace on Via Fiorentina. Moving further south, we arrive at the ancient village of Sorella, part of the municipality of Diamante in the province of Cosenza, where the Calasai Sotto l'Ustel, Wine Glasses Under the Stars, festival is currently taking place. At the heart of the event is a wine tasting route showcasing wines from across Calabria, with wineries from throughout the region. Every glass offers visitors the chance to discover local grape varieties, wine growing areas, and the stories behind Calabria's rich winemaking tradition, accompanied by regional specialties and local cuisine. From July 31st to August 9th, the town of Senigallia, in the province of Ancona, will once again host the 26th edition of the Summer Jamboree, the international festival dedicated to American music and culture of the 1930s, 1940s, and 1950s. For 10 days, this seaside town in the Marche region takes on a completely different atmosphere as its squares, streets, waterfront, and historic landmarks are transformed into a huge open-air stage, featuring live concerts, swing dancing, classic cars, vintage markets, performances, and seaside events. Once again, the dance camp will be part of the 2026 edition, offering an intensive dance program with internationally renowned instructors leading a series of classes and workshops. And with that, we come to the end of this edition of Eventi Italia. Thank you for listening, and we'll be back soon with more updates.
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3: Happy July, and welcome to Eventi Italia. We begin today's edition by letting you know that, from July 30th to August 2nd, the town of Bagno di Romagna, in the province of Forlì-Cesena, will host I Giorni del Capitano, the Captain's Days. This historical reenactment aims to preserve an important local tradition dating back to the time of the Val di Bagno, when each year the Medici family appointed a trusted representative to govern the territory as its captain. This year's event will feature a theatrical performance in the historic Piazza Ricasoli and will celebrate the traditions of the Grand Duchy of Tuscany, which ruled the area until 1859. That heritage is still reflected today in landmarks such as the historic Captain's Palace on Via Fiorentina. Moving further south, we arrive at the ancient village of Sorella, part of the municipality of Diamante in the province of Cosenza, where the Calasai Sato Lustel, Wine Glasses Under the Stars, festival is currently taking place. At the heart of the event is a wine tasting route showcasing wines from across Calabria, with wineries from throughout the region. Every glass offers visitors the chance to discover local grape varieties, wine growing areas, and the stories behind Calabria's rich winemaking tradition, accompanied by regional specialties and local cuisine. From July 31st to August 9th, the town of Senigallia, in the province of Ancona, will once again host the 26th edition of the Summer Jamboree, the international festival dedicated to American music and culture of the 1930s, 1940s, and 1950s. For 10 days, this seaside town in the Marche region takes on a completely different atmosphere as its squares, streets, waterfront, and historic landmarks are transformed into a huge open-air stage, featuring live concerts, swing dancing, classic cars, vintage markets, performances, and seaside events. Once again, the dance camp will be part of the 2026 edition, offering an intensive dance program with internationally renowned instructors leading a series of classes and workshops. And with that, we come to the end of this edition of Eventi Italia. Thank you for listening, and we'll be back soon with more updates.
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1: Where every beat is an emotion that keeps you glued. 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
0: 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We are always here for you.

0: 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The engines are on. 4, 3,
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You move with style, you hit with attitude. 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

This summer, you can be anywhere. On an Italian beach, watching the sunset in Ibiza, or enjoying the crystal clear waters of Formentera. 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

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Turn it up, let the moment hit you. 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

I'm so in tune with myself that it allows me to be in tune with you. I'm reading you. I know everything about you. I know what direction, I know the angle, I know your approach. And I'm not going for it. So people are trying to make you seem crazy because you're that in tune.